0: What's up, guys? 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
1: 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Our colors will fade eventually, so if our time is running out, day after day, we'll make the mundane our masterpiece. Oh my, my, oh my, my love, I take one look at you, you're taking me out.

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Oh my, my, oh my, my love. I take one look at you, you're taking me out.

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1: 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I'm losing battles with a voice that I can fight. These streets are far from black and white.